0: From the Trending 55 newsroom, here's what you need to know.
1: Good evening, I'm Keith Hopper. Premier Daniel Smith says Albertans will be able to vote in the fall on whether they want the province to hold a binding referendum on separating from Canada. In a provincial address on Thursday evening, Smith says the question will cover sentiments of both the successful pro-federalist Forever Canadian petition and the struck-down Stay Free Alberta separation petition.
2: Because this proposed referendum question does not directly trigger separation, but if successful, would ask Alberta's government to commence the legal process necessary to hold a binding referendum on the matter, the recent court ruling would not be applicable, and the referendum question I outlined could proceed.
1: Earlier this month, a judge struck down Stay Free Alberta's petition because the group failed to consult First Nations. Results have been released from the Traffic Calming and Speeding Survey in the village of Berwyn. The report says 47% of respondents are concerned about speeding, 58% would support some form of speed limit reduction, and 71% are in favor of removing the existing speed bumps. As a result, speed limits on 50th Street will be reduced to 30 kilometers an hour, and two speed readers will be installed along 50th Street. Berwyn Village Council has reviewed a draft of the Village Emergency Management Plan. They did so at a recent meeting. Discussions have also been conducted regarding future opportunities for use of the arena, but a structural inspection and an exploration of costs for converting the arena into a multi-use facility will be undertaken before thoughts are processed. Renovations of the building of the Lakeshore Regional Police Service in Driftpile are getting underway next week. Mike Evans, the executive director of the Lesser Slave Lake Indian Regional Council, says the partnerships help with procedure.
3: Partnerships are key, and if it weren't for partnerships, there wouldn't be a Lakeshore Regional Police Service. We are licensed under the provincial policing legislations, but our relationship as a conglomerate of First Nations also involves the federal government to a very heavy degree.
1: Evans also says despite the renovations happening, it is still business as usual with the service. A mix of sun and cloud with a slight chance of showers is expected in the northwest this weekend. Highs are in the mid-teens to the low 20s, with lows at night being just above 5 degrees. In sports, the Montney Baseball League is underway for this season, and Peace River is hosting games this weekend happening at the Ski Hill and Ken Hordland Field. The Mighty Peace Petroleum Association is hosting the 43rd Annual Oilman's Golf Tournament this weekend. The event runs today and tomorrow at the Mighty Peace Golf Club in Peace River. Week 5 of the Mighty Peace Basketball League takes place on Sunday at Mile Zero in Grimshaw. 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For Trending 55, I'm Keith Hopper.
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4: Welcome to the River Country Countdown. Hey, bro, the gorilla here, counting down the top 30 songs of the week and bringing you country music news while we do it. The big question is going to be, who is number one this week? Is it still Jordan Davis turning this truck around? Is Ella Langley jumping into that top spot? Tucker Wetmore? Riley Green? Lots of big names there. Maybe Luke Combs wants to jump back into it. We'll find out as we count down the biggest songs of the week. Kicking it off, number 30, new to the countdown, it's Jason Aldean, Don't Tell on Me.

Kyle McCurney staying put at number 29 this week with Rear View. Well, big news came down in the way of the NFL. That's right, the NFL announced that in 2030, the big ever so coveted Super Bowl is going to Nashville, Tennessee. So there's a lot of people, including Eric Church, calling for it to be a country music halftime show. Now, I, for one, have been somebody for years who said, hey, you can get somebody like a Morgan Wallen, a Post Malone. Post Malone's done a number of things for the Super Bowl, but never the halftime show. Jelly Roll, Lainey Wilson, they've all done smaller halftime shows for the NFL. Never the biggest stage of them all. Obviously, a lot of people jump to, oh, yay, Taylor Swift's going to do that one. Well, Taylor Swift hasn't been country music for well over a decade now, so let's leave it to the actual country ones, man. Give it Luke Combs. Again, Wallen if he's down to do it. I'm not a big Wallen fan personally, but I think he's the kind of guy they would gun for. So Super Bowl coming to Nashville in 2030. Will we finally, at long last, I think since the first time, since was it 92, 93, somewhere around there, maybe 94, sometime after Michael Jackson, obviously, have a country music halftime show. And no, I do not count Shania Twain in that regard, unfortunately. Let's keep the countdown going here. Number 28, Justin Moore. Time's ticking. Down six. Ouch.

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12: Number 27.

Zach Top jumping up one spot this week with a little South of Sanity here on the River Country Countdown. Well, Zach Top did divulge something that I'm sure a lot of emerging artists can look at, and that multiple labels originally passed on his hit song I Never Lie because it didn't fit the mold of what you are hearing today for hits. This ain't it. Well, he went on to a recent appearance on the Zach Sang Show and pretty much, you know, kind of spelt out that they pretty much told him, hey, you know, this isn't what's popular right now. So, no, we're going to pass on you. But, you know, give us a call if you go viral. So there was a label called Leo 33 that did take a chance on Zach. And last I knew, he's still with them. So they're the big winner chicken dinners here. I'm not so sure I trust exactly what some of these A&R people are thinking when you hear Zach Top with songs like Sounds Like the Radio, I Never Lie, that whole project he had mapped out, and you go, no thanks. Somebody may or may not have lost their job after that decision. All right, continuing on with the countdown here, we got 25 new to the countdown. It's Owen Riegling's Love, Hate, Love.

Under the Influence, making its River Country Countdown debut for Mr. Tyler Joe Miller at number 23, what I like to consider the Jordan spot. Well, Tyler Joe Miller is somebody who, like a lot of people, will do covers of popular songs and make them country from other genres. He was a part of the Once Upon a Country Song album done by 604 Records, which saw various artists doing covers of Disney songs. That's right, Mr. Tyler Joe Miller did The Bare Necessities. And this next artist on the countdown is joining the likes, not necessarily doing a Disney song, but jumping on that trend of taking another song and making it country or countrifying it a bit more or just doing a straight-up cover, right? We've seen Tay Bay do this over the years, and he's got a new one coming out doing a cover of Justin Bieber's Sorry. Well, Bailey Zimmerman, he is covering Miley Cyrus's The Climb and has put that out there into the world now. Not going to lie, kind of sounds pretty good. Here he is up 2 to 22 with Chevy Silverado.

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1: 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All road bans in Northern Sunrise County have been lifted. Again, all road bans in Northern Sunrise County have been lifted. 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

Carter Faith up one with Betty here on the River Country Countdown. Bro the Gorilla here counting down the top 30 songs of the week and bringing you country music news while we do it. Well, the ACM Awards were last weekend, and Ella Langley was a big winner, as was Cody Johnson, winning multiple awards. Unfortunately, Megan Maroney, the most nominated artist heading into the nights, well, didn't win anything. I can't say she went home empty-handed because she didn't go to the award show. That was in large part due to the fact that she is doing her maid of honor duties. I think she's got her priorities right. I think you're seeing a lot more of these artists not prioritizing showing up at award shows when clearly they weren't going to walk away with anything, right? So, and one person there, he showed up without a date, and that was Riley Green, who's still to come here on the countdown. And the big question is, why did Riley Green show up without a date? You know, well, he's a single guy, so maybe bring a friend, bring, you know, his mom, a sister. I don't know his whole family situation. But he joked that he was keeping his options open, and specifically for the ACM host, Miss Shania Twain. So does Riley Green know something about Shania Twain's marriage that we don't? I don't know, but maybe want to be careful with some of those jokes these days. Shania does have some new music out. Dirty Rosie is her new single. So we'll see how that one plays out for the Canadian Queen of Country. Well, speaking of Canadian, here's Brett Kissel teaming up with Dierks Bentley, Hurtin' Songs. Well, it's hurting a little bit. It's down 2-19.

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3: Number 18.

George Burge, Luke Bryan, ride, ride, ride. Well, it's riding up two spots, number 17 this week here on the countdown. Well, that's 17. That means this next one is 16, which means we are going to be at the halfway point of the River Country countdown. Woo, how time flies when we're having fun, eh? Well, to end the top half of the countdown, it's Sully Burrows, Put It On Me, jumping up two to that number 16 spot.

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Megan Patrick, Safe Place to Break, in at number 14 this week here on the River Country Countdown, staying put there. Well, we are in the second half of the countdown to finding out who is number one this week. Is it still Jordan Davis and Turn This Truck Around? Maybe Luke Combs reclaims that top spot with Sleepless in a Hotel Room. You got some names like Riley Green, Tucker Wetmore, Ella Langley in position to pounce on that top spot. We will find out as we continue to count down the top 30 songs of the week and bring you country music news while we do it. This one here is up 2 to number 13. It's Kane Brown with Woman.

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8: Number 11.

Megan Maroney, Beautiful Things, up 2 to number 11 here on the River Country Countdown. As we said before, Megan skipped out on the ACMs to do her Matron of Honor duties. And again, got to applaud her for that. I think she's got her priorities in the right spot. Though one could argue maybe a tiny bit of a misstep when you are becoming one of the fastest growing female country stars in the world. Obviously, number one on that list would be Ella Langley, no questions asked. But wow, we are at the top 10. So happy to see this. And in at number 10 up to this week is Morgan Griffiths. This one is being a dynamite hit for him. You know people are going to love hearing it when he performs at CMA Fest there in Nashville. It's Just Being Me.

Dylan Scott, What He'll Never Have, slides down one spot to number 8 this week here on the River Country Countdown. Well, Jelly Roll apparently did a stand-up comedy set at Netflix is a Joke Fest. Jelly Roll has been known to do a little bit of comedy here and there. I believe he's appeared at a roast or two, more in private kind of roasts than obviously the ones you would see on Comedy Central or now on Netflix. And I would say, again, I've said before, when they were making mention of, you know, who could be next, who should go next, and Jeff Ross was saying, you know, he would like to do a musician or a singer, and I'm like, Jelly Roll, there you go, Post Malone. These are two guys who will do it probably in a heartbeat, and they don't take themselves too seriously. So it's kind of funny he suggested Drake can take a joke. Drake pressed a lawsuit because he lost a rap battle to Kendrick Lamar. So again, I'd love to see Jelly Roll being roasted. I think that'd be good. There's a lot of jokes you can make. Obviously, you know, the weight loss. There's a lot of things that could be said, but we'll see if that comes to fruition or not. We got Josh Ross on the way. In at number 7 this week, up 3 is The Fall for Cody Johnson.

Luke Combs, Sleepless in a Hotel Room, the four-time number one single for him on the River Country Countdown. Down three to number five, so it's not likely we're going to see him bounce back to reclaim the throne. But wow, top five already, and I gotta tell you, we're going to have a new number one because Jordan Davis turned this truck around, slides down three into number four this week.

0: 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Woohoo! Who could it be? 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

0: Up two to number two this week was Ella Langley and Be Her. So you got to believe Ella is in striking, definitely in striking position now. Good golly. Take that number one spot perhaps next week? Or does the new number one manage to defend themselves? We'll find out who number one is after we recap the top 10. Morgan Griffiths, Just Being Me, jumped up two for top 10 honors. Reckless Dean Brody, Hometown Heroes, that one slides down 3 to 9, while Dylan Scott, What He'll Never Have, slid down 1 to 8. The Fall, well, it's falling upwards, up 3 to number 7 for Cody Johnson. Josh Ross is Scared of Getting Sober's up 2 to 6, while Luke Combs, who had 4 weeks at number 1 with Sleepless in a Hotel Room, slides down 3 to 5. Jordan Davis, last week's number 1, Turn This Truck Around, well, it's going around in the wrong direction, down 3 to 4. While Tucker Wetmore's absolute banger, Brunette, stays at 3, Ella Langley Be Her at 2. So who was number 1? Well, it's none other than Mr. Riley Green, the Duck Man, who actually did say that Ella Langley would have to carve out specific time if they were ever to do work together. She has gotten that big, that famous, that it's going to take some scheduling, and he likes the idea of doing just a complete album of duets with her. So that may take a decade at the rate she is cranking out hits to find the time to record all that, but here he is, up 3 to number 1, Change My Mind.
1: Number 1.

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0: Today's country, yesterday's favorites. River Country.

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We're all first car, first date, WLD on a license plate. 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Yeah.

0: time zone am I on? What country am I in?
1: It doesn't matter. It's 5 o'clock somewhere.
0: It's always on 5 in Margaritaville, come to think of it.
1: Yeah, I heard that.
0: You've been there, haven't you?
1: Yes, sir.
0: I've seen your boat there.
1: I've been to Margaritaville a few times.
0: All right. Well, that's good.
1: Stumble my way back.
0: Okay. Well, we just want to make sure you can keep it between the navigational beacons.
1: Between the buoys. I got it.
0: All right. Well, it's 5 o'clock. Let's go somewhere.
1: I'm ready. Crank it up.
0: Let's get out of here.
1: I'm gone.

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1: Ain't it crazy, baby? 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Sparks flying over Bud Lights. 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
2: Red, red, red, red, red, red, red, red, red, red, red, red, red, red, red, red, red, red, red, red, red, red, red, red, red, red, red, red, red, red, red, red, red, red, red, red, red, red, red, red, red, red, red, red, red, red, red, red, red, red, red, red, red, red, red, red, red, red, red, red, red, red, red, red, red, red, red, red, red, red, red, red, red, red, red, red, red, red, red, 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
1: I'm Keith Hopper with the T55 Weekend News Blast. TikTok posts earlier this month have students, staff, and parents on edge, thus prompting procedures to be reviewed on safety and routine. Jeff Thompson, the superintendent of the Peace River School Division, sums it up well.
2: A matter unfolded. Very early on, the processes and procedures that are in place to deal with the matters were effective. We can all sit back and say, that was great. This social media threat ended well from the point of view of nobody was injured or hurt. And so this will strengthen our resolve and our ability to respond if there is ever another event in the future.
1: Thompson also says this ended in a good way, but the need to be ready is present in case it happens again. Police around Alberta were busy on the May long weekend removing driving violators from roadways. Over 100 drivers were removed for impaired driving of drugs or alcohol, with over 1,100 speeding tickets issued, 25 injury collisions occurring, and 6 fatalities. Police presence will continue to be increased heading into the summer months. Business is proceeding as usual starting next week with the Lakeshore Regional Police Service in Driftpile, despite renovations of the building taking place. Mike Evans, the executive director of the Lesser Slave Lake Indian Regional Council, says contributions made are given and taken proudly.
3: Well, we're one of only 3 First Nations police forces in Alberta. It is something that we're proud of. It's an important contribution to community safety, and it addresses some of the issues that have occurred between First Nation communities and police services in the past. This is a service that we look to continue to grow to be able to provide. We're pleased that Alberta and Canada have taken it on as a matter of importance to them as well.
1: Evans also states the excitement of the finished product is present. For more on these stories, you can visit our website and download the app for local news delivered straight to your phone. For Trending 55, I'm Keith Hopper.
0: Today's country. I'm back in the saddle like some old cowboy. Me and his barn. Yesterday's favorites. But I'm in a hurry and don't know why. She's a wild one with an angel. This is River Country.

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1: I'm Keith Hopper with the T55 Weekend News Blast. Investigations continue by authorities in High Prairie into another possible threat on social media. The RCMP say several students have seen the post, but no specific schools were mentioned. In the meantime, police presence has been heightened at all schools in town. School divisions across the Northwest are reviewing safety protocol after the TikTok post that occurred earlier this month concerning Peace River. Jeff Thompson, the superintendent of the Peace River School Division, says parents are being advised.
2: Parents need to be confident in knowing that whenever there are incidences like this or issues where students behave in a manner that's in line with the code of conduct that exists within schools, principals and staff always work with that situation to identify a series of consequences.
1: Thompson adds that even though some students stayed at home, the divisions kept schools open because of no imminent threat of safety was present. The provincial referendum on October the 19th will have an additional question added related to the topic of separation. Premier Danielle Smith made the announcement during her provincial address on Thursday evening.
3: The additional question will be, should Alberta remain a province of Canada, or should the government of Alberta commence the legal process required under the Canadian Constitution to hold a binding provincial referendum on whether or not Alberta should separate from Canada?
1: Smith says a vote in favor of separation doesn't trigger the process, but will instead allow Alberta to start a legal process required to hold a binding referendum. The CF Moto Demo Tour is making its only Northern Alberta stop at Mighty Peace Powersports in Peace River this Monday. Riders will have the chance to test ride up to 8 of the latest CF Moto motorcycle models during this one-day event. Pre-registration is required through the Mighty Peace Powersports Facebook page. See the video interview with GM Chad Krantz on the app for more. 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For Trending 55, I'm Keith Hopper.
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1: I'm Keith Hopper with the T55 Weekend News Blast. Premier Danielle Smith says Albertans will be able to vote in the fall on whether they want the province to hold a binding referendum on separating from Canada. In her provincial address on Thursday evening, Smith says the question will cover sentiments of both the successful pro-federalist Forever Canadian petition and the struck-down Stay Free Alberta separation petition.
2: Because this proposed referendum question does not directly trigger separation, but if successful, would ask Alberta's government to commence the legal process necessary to hold a binding referendum on the matter, the recent court ruling would not be applicable, and the referendum question I outlined could proceed.
1: Earlier this month, a judge struck down Stay Free Alberta's petition because the group failed to consult First Nations. Procedures are being reviewed by school divisions across the Northwest after postings on TikTok earlier in May. Jeff Thompson, the superintendent of the Peace River School Division, says the need to be ready is present.
3: We are in a good place with regard to this piece, but of course, you never know if there will be another issue or the nature and extent of the issue, so we have to remain vigilant. And sometimes that might mean a little bit of inconvenience for some of our parents. Sometimes moving forward, it's a set of practices and procedures that becomes routine that we hope we never, ever have to use in a real-life situation.
1: Thompson says safety is the biggest priority of students, staff, and stakeholders. RCMP around the Northwest are providing tips to avoid auto-related theft this spring and summer. Tips like locking vehicles, not leaving keys and valuables inside, and parking in a well-lit area help prevent being a statistic. Last year, over 7,200 vehicles were stolen and over 5,100 thefts occurred from vehicles in Alberta. For more on these stories, you can visit our website and download the app for local news delivered straight to your phone. For Trending 55, I'm Keith Hopper.
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8: 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All road bans in Northern Sunrise County have been lifted. Again, all road bans in Northern Sunrise County have been lifted. 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
0: River Country. Yeah.

with some difficulty. A moraine that we'd seen for a thousand years caused financial joys and biblical fears. It caused some smiles, it caused some tears, but more to the point of our story. For the first time in the collective memory, that old brown prairie that had been so dry for so long was very muddy, boggy,

in the mud, so it's a good and rehearse. And Chavez, too, has missed his work. Richie, he now fears the worst. He stood up his ex-wife, she called him a jerk. Of course, Holtman didn't have nothing better to do. Yeah. Except ranch.

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1: I'm Keith Hopper with the T55 Weekend News Blast. TikTok posts earlier this month have students, staff, and parents on edge, thus prompting procedures to be reviewed on safety and routine. Jeff Thompson, the superintendent of the Peace River School Division, sums it up well.
2: A matter unfolded. Very early on, the processes and procedures that are in place to deal with the matters were effective. We can all sit back and say, that was great. This social media threat ended well from the point of view of nobody was injured or hurt. And so this will strengthen our resolve and our ability to respond if there is ever another event in the future.
1: Thompson also says this ended in a good way, but the need to be ready is present in case it happens again. Police around Alberta were busy on the May long weekend removing driving violators from roadways. Over 100 drivers were removed for impaired driving of drugs or alcohol, with over 1,100 speeding tickets issued, 25 injury collisions occurring, and 6 fatalities. Police presence will continue to be increased heading into the summer months. Business is proceeding as usual starting next week with the Lakeshore Regional Police Service in Driftpile, despite renovations of the building taking place. Mike Evans, the executive director of the Lesser Slave Lake Indian Regional Council, says contributions made are given and taken proudly.
3: Well, we're one of only 3 First Nations police forces in Alberta. It is something that we're proud of. It's an important contribution to community safety, and it addresses some of the issues that have occurred between First Nation communities and police services in the past. This is a service that we look to continue to grow to be able to provide. We're pleased that Alberta and Canada have taken it on as a matter of importance to them as well.
1: Evans also states the excitement of the finished product is present. For more on these stories, you can visit our website and download the app for local news delivered straight to your phone. For Trending 55, I'm Keith Hopper.
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4: Welcome to River Country Rising Stars, the show that's dedicated to emerging country artists, giving them a platform to help get their music out on the airwaves. There may be some names you recognize and hopefully some you will become fans of. I'm your host, Ever Barilla, The Gorilla, and this weekend on the show, it will be headlined by Amberlee Brooke and her new song, Flight Risk. Amberlee, as you may remember, is a past headliner of ours back in year one, as well as played on the first anniversary bash, performing her brand new single at the time, Ain't Sleepin' on Summer. That was the first time it was ever heard or played on terrestrial radio. We brought that here for you. And we're going to find out what all she's been up to, including playing all around Nashville, as well as some nice little nuggets there for any artists who are listening who are contemplating that move to Nashville. And you know we got to talk about that new single, Flight Risk. Well, this weekend's lineup features some new tunes and some past favorites, and we're kicking things off with a new one, as we like to do. And this one comes from Annika Katharina. Annika was a past headliner of ours and was a semifinalist last year at the Boots and Hearts Emerging Showcase, and has fastly grown as an artist as she is getting ready to release her debut album, and this new song coming your way is the lead into that project. It is her new one. This one is called Old Habits.

River Country Rising Stars, Antonio La Rosa, back on the program with Right Side of Over You. Antonio, over the long weekend, just played the main stage at the Cloverdale Rodeo, a major rodeo in BC that saw numerous big names and emerging talents get the chance to shine in an event that, man, I wish I could be able just to, you know, teleport and take in these amazing things and see these performances. So congratulations to him and everybody who got to play this past long weekend. We have a new one coming from Smoke and Ashes, a duo from Ontario that is on the way. It's been a little while since we've gotten a new one from them, so I'm very excited for you guys to hear that one. But first, coming back to the show, it's Tough Pill to Swallow from the very talented Nayana.

0: 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It's Chris Myers, Program Director for River Country and Kix FM. We're looking for an outgoing personality to hit the road in our summer cruiser. 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

Welcome back to River Country Rising Stars. Jeremy Gray returns to the show with a new one called Miss Memphis. Jeremy, if you recall, is rooted in soul of Americana and roots rock. His songs blend raw emotion with gritty truth, carrying the dust of the road and the weight of the lived experience. Jeremy is somebody who is from Edmonton, so it was great to get the chance to meet him and chat a little bit back with him back at CMAB's. That was a couple months ago now. Man, time certainly flies on by, doesn't it? Well, let's keep things rocking and rolling. And speaking of rolling, I think it's time we bring back this one and play a little Carly Kriske. This is the song she headlined with last month. It's Rollin' Dice.

Jana LaDuke returns to the show with her latest Honey, always nice to showcase music from Jana and seeing her career really start getting going. I'm seeing all these posts of all these gigs she's getting and I'm here for it. It is absolutely amazing. Love that she keeps cranking out these amazing tunes for us to play. Speaking of amazing tunes, we got a new one here from a Quebec artist in Jay Kutcher. No, I will not make any Ashton Kutcher jokes this time. Jay is one of the many talents breaking out of Quebec alongside names like Savannah Jade, Allison Daniels. We all know Matt Lang by now, right? Rick Duff and Brittany Kennel. So let's enjoy his new one. This one is Tanqueray or Ice Cold Beer.

0: cold beer.
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6: 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We're getting closer and closer to hearing from our headliner, Miss Amberlee Brooke, and her brand new one, Flight Risk. But first, you know we got a few more songs to bring your way. And this one is a new one coming from Bree Taylor, who she herself had an amazing long weekend playing some pretty high-profile gigs. So congratulations on that, Bree. Now let's crank up this one here. She loves to bring the rock to the country music. This one is called More. See you.

0: Justin Hogg returning to the show with She Got Away. Justin, man, an amazing Alberta talent. So happy to get to crank up his tunes here for you all. And ladies, gentlemen, boys and girls of all ages, it is time for our headliner. And this weekend's headliner is Amber Lee Brooke, a talent originally that is coming from Ontario, though does live in Nashville, has for quite some time. I can't remember exactly what she used to do, but she did mention she had a pretty nice 401k she walked away from. Well, I'm sure she still has it, but... Well, we find out what Amber Lee has been up to the last couple years since we last talked to her here on the show, as well as getting to know all about this new single, Flight Risk. So before we get to play that song, let's hear from Miss Amber Lee Brooke. All right, talking here with Amber Lee Brooke. How's everything going?
1: It's going really well. How are you?
0: Well, I'm not doing too bad. It's been a few years since we got the chance to catch up on the show, not since the first anniversary special. But how have things been the last few years for you?
1: Everything's been really good. I'm excited to have three songs out this year, which is really fun. I feel like we've got good traction on a lot of local shows now in the Nashville area, which has been so fulfilling to be able to get out and get in the community and play at various venues and have regulars coming in and just building that momentum and growing the audience organically. And it's been such a wonderful experience. So I've been very excited to have all of that going on.
0: So what's it like trying to grow your audience organically when you're in a place like Nashville, where there are so many musical choices? I imagine you go into almost any establishment at some point, there's live music. I'd be hard pressed. You could probably go out for breakfast and there's going to be somebody playing. Like, I've never been to Nashville, but I get that interpretation.
1: It is that everywhere you go has music at some point in the day, various genres, various time frames. Sometimes it's original, sometimes it's covers. I think the key thing is to interact with the audience and just building those relationships, whether it's just a small short-term exchange or whether it's someone who's coming back consistently to your shows, learning what they like, learning the songs that make them excited to be there, and adding those into your playlist. Also being open to playing songs that maybe you haven't before, even if, you know, you just give it a quick listen and you play. That's always a really fun thing, is just to be the jukebox for that particular audience and really customizing it and building those individual relationships, which sounds very meticulous, but it's so fulfilling and it's so fun to have those little jumping off points and exchanges with that crowd that's in front of you. And it's different all the time. So you're meeting people from all over the world and all over the States and Canada. And that's such a fun way to get into different communities that aren't just Nashville too, which is neat.
0: Nice. With the US, especially, and how hard is it to get gigs? Because obviously they're everywhere in Nashville, but is it hard as an emerging artist? Because I'm sure there are some who are possibly listening right now who are thinking, oh yeah, gotta move to Nashville. Is it as simple as there's so many people looking, there's gigs? Or is it because there's a lot more people than there are gigs?
1: There's a lot of gigs and they're always looking for talented folks to do cover sets or original sets. The key thing, I think, is to show up before you're asked to show up. It took me about a year and a half to build up a gig schedule down here and to have every month consistently 3 to 4 bookings a week. But once you step foot in the door and you introduce yourself to the owner of whatever establishment it is or whatever writer's round you want to play, and you start to really show up before you're asked to and you build those relationships first, it gets fairly uncomplicated very quickly. And it's just really, again, it's a relationship town and it's more about who you know than, you know, quantity of sending out demos or sending out mixtapes or whatever to various venues. Like, just show up and have those quality relationships with folks, and that's where those markers start to take steps forward and movement happens. So
0: especially as like an independent artist, what is that grind really like then? Because it's not like you have a major label that can just, oh, you want to play at, you know, Blake Shelton's place. Okay, we can make that happen. We got connections with that establishment or Blake's team or whoever runs the joint for the man. But like, what is that grind really like then?
1: If you want to play at Old Red in Nashville, that's Blake's bar downtown, then the best thing that you can do is go and start to talk to the artists who are already playing those time slots, it's really hard to get on some of those Broadway gigs because they've got their folks they consistently book and that they rely on and that they love and bring in a good audience. And so it takes time to work yourself into those sorts of gigs and opportunities. But it's getting to know the folks on the stage who are already playing those gigs and then getting to know the team that books or selects those artists, getting to know if it's booked through a person or booked through an app. A lot of the gigs on Broadway or in Nashville are booked through music apps that are specifically designed to curate the various showcases that are on at each of the venues in different spots in town. So it's kind of getting to know all of those key players and networking, really. It's a networking relationship building job, as much as you also have to practice and have your chops lined up for the songs you want to play and knowing, going in and listening to wherever you want to play and go, okay, what kind of songs are they playing here? I need to be able to play those songs so when requests come in, I can be flexible and, you know, cater to that audience, cater to that venue. So you really have to do your homework and you got to get out there and shake some hands, meet some people and care about the community that is surrounding that venue or event that you want to partake in.
0: So now we got your new song, Flight Risk. Is this one that you had focus tested at all with your gigs at all before you deciding to release this one? Or is it just one that you really believe in that much?
1: I have had Flight Risk in my back pocket for a couple of years now. And I wrote it with Maddie Lanehart and Lena, two incredible artists. If you don't know who Maddie Lanehart is, go check her out. She's an amazing up-and-coming country artist. If you're more in the jazz R&B space, check out Lena. She's incredible with all of her guitar playing and vocal. Like, they're both super talented gals. And so I had the fortunate experience of writing with them in one of my first years. And so I had tested it out at a couple of writers rounds early on when I had first wrote it. And then I wasn't sure if it was fast enough or up-tempo enough to release. So I kind of kept it in the back pocket for a while. And then I ended up having the opportunity to play at a local venue called Fox and Lock, which is a pretty prestigious open mic night. It's very hard to get on the list, but 10 out of 10 recommend. It's such a great opportunity to network and become a part of the Nashville community and just a little south of Nashville. It's a little bit more slow paced, small town vibe. Lots of wonderful folks and musicians, and it's just a really great community overall. So I had the opportunity to play a show at Fox and Lock with two of my favorite up-and-coming artist friends, and Alora Lenord and Jake Matthew. And I had one song left because we got to do a bonus song, and I almost didn't play Flight Risk, but then I played it and the whole room went quiet and I was like, oh, this song still holds. So I decided then that I needed to record it, and that was last fall. So then we took it in and ran with it essentially to what it is now.
0: So how much is like the pace of a song really come into the decision of it, right? Especially there are certain times of the year, summertime, you usually want the big, fast, high-paced one. How much does that factor into when you decide to release it or if you put it in the back pocket?
1: It's a big factor, especially as an independent artist who's independently funded. You want to make sure that you're putting something out that is going to hit the markers on the baseline factors in terms of like, what is the audience or radio or wherever you're sending it looking for at that particular time. Flight Whisper was actually supposed to be released a little bit earlier in the year, but it took a little longer to finish, so it's out a little bit later than I wanted to have it out. But that being said, it is sort of a mid-tempo. So if you want Sad Girl Summer, hop on the choo-choo train. However, typically I would recommend for like a May release to have it be a mid-up-tempo because this is when everyone's, you know, looking for, you know, like Shania's new Dirty Rosie or, you know, something a little bit more up-tempo, playful summer vibe. And so it, for me, at least, it's a big factor because if I'm going to invest the money into a new song and marketing and promotion, I want to make sure that I'm meeting that base line marker. It's just a business decision, really, to give myself a leg up, if that makes sense.
0: All right, so with the new single Flight Risk, what led to you writing this one then? Because again, you said you wrote it, you had some co-writers. What was the inspiration for this one?
1: I had met somebody who had lost their mom to cancer, and I have two songs that transpired from my conversations with this individual, and they had always told their mom was very much, no, I'm ready to pass, I'm ready to go, it's my time, all those kinds of things, and they had said, always keep one foot on the ground, like, loved their mom, wanted more time with her, and so said, always keep one foot on the ground, and that line kind of stuck with me, so I took that into the conversation with Maddie and Lena, and we just were talking about how sometimes You know, it's hard if there's trauma, if there's things in the back of your mind to stay in relationships. I mean, it's sometimes as difficult to leave as it is to stay, and it's just choose your heart. And so Flight Risk was really about encompassing all of the things that we bring in as individuals into relationships and looking at it and going, you know, it's worth sticking around. Somebody can handle the messy, and you deserve to have somebody be there for you and where you feel safe to put your baggage down. And then also there's the hilarious side point of anywhere I go, I just have a lot of baggage. Like, physically, I just am an overpacker. My brother, he heard the song and he texted me and he goes, well, that's an understatement. I was like, okay, be nice. But yeah, I'm an overpacker. So like that line in there is kind of about that. But metaphorically, it worked really well too.
0: Nice. And it's easy for people to relate to that, especially somebody who works in radio. Traditionally, radio is a job where you may have to move around a lot. And ever since graduating from college for it, whether it was for radio or in between radio gigs, I didn't stay in one spot for basically more than a little over a year. I think 13 or 14 months was my record until like just now. So
1: the constant is change, right? That's life. Life ebbs and it flows, and it's finding those people that can stick with you through it all and that make you want to stay, whether it's like physically in one place or figuratively in just a supportive friendship or relationship, even if it's across the country or spanning multiple countries, what have you. It's so important to find those people in our life and those things that make us want to hold on to, you know, being present in a community.
0: Awesome. Well, thank you so much for hanging out and catching back up with us, Amber Lee. And I know people are going to enjoy Flight Risk, and I know they're going to enjoy the new music you have coming out later this year and early next year.
1: Thank you so much. Thank you for having me, as always, and for playing all the tunes. We all appreciate all that you do to support the new songs that we put out and put so much time into. So thank you for that as well.
0: Thank you once again for the conversation, Amberlee. Always a pleasure getting to chat with you. Oh, it is so nice. One of these days, hopefully you come up to Canada around the time we're in the same area. I know you don't necessarily come for CCMAs. Or one of these days, I'm sure I'll get down to Nashville, right? One of these days. But all right, enough jibber jabber from me. You hear enough of me during the week. Here's Amberlee Brooke and that new one, Flight Risk. Thank you.

0: Thank you all for tuning in to River Country Rising Stars and listening to some great up-and-coming artists. Just by tuning in, you are supporting these amazing talents. And hey, just think about it. You are listening to the artists that people are going to be talking about a couple years down the line, maybe, or some even sooner. I remember when we were cranking up some Cameron Whitcomb. I remember when we were cranking up some Josh Stumpf. Man, who'd have thought those people were going to absolutely just blow up the way they have? It's absolutely insane. And we got an insane lineup coming your way next weekend. But before we go, thank you once again, Amber Lee, for taking the time to do the interview, and cannot wait for this lineup to be played next weekend. It's gonna be a doozy. So until then, raise that glass high in the sky. Skal.
1: From the Trending 55 newsroom, here's what you need to know.
2: I'm Keith Hopper with the T55 Weekend News Blast. Investigations continue by authorities in High Prairie into another possible threat on social media. The RCMP say several students have seen the post, but no specific schools were mentioned. In the meantime, police presence has been heightened at all schools in town. School divisions across the Northwest are reviewing safety protocol after the TikTok post that occurred earlier this month concerning Peace River. Jeff Thompson, the superintendent of the Peace River School Division, says parents are being advised.
3: Parents need to be confident in knowing that whenever there are incidences like this or issues where students behave in a manner that's in line with the code of conduct that exists within schools, principals and staff always work with that situation to identify a series of consequences.
2: Thompson adds that even though some students stayed at home, the division kept schools open because of no imminent threat of safety was present. The provincial referendum on October the 19th will have an additional question added related to the topic of separation. Premier Danielle Smith made the announcement during her provincial address on Thursday evening.
4: The additional question will be, should Alberta remain a province of Canada, or should the government of Alberta commence the legal process required under the Canadian Constitution to hold a binding provincial referendum on whether or not Alberta should separate from Canada?
2: Smith says a vote in favor of separation doesn't trigger the process, but will instead allow Alberta to start a legal process required to hold a binding referendum. The CF Moto Demo Tour is making its only Northern Alberta stop at Mighty Peace Power Sports in Peace River this Monday. Riders will have the chance to test ride up to 8 of the latest CF Moto motorcycle models during this one-day event. Pre-registration is required through the Mighty Peace Power Sports Facebook page. 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For Trending 55, I'm Keith Hopper.
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0: Welcome to the River Country Countdown. Hey, Barilla the Gorilla here, counting down the top 30 songs of the week and bringing you country music news while we do it. The big question is going to be, who is number one this week? Is it still Jordan Davis turning this truck around? Is Ella Langley jumping into that top spot? Tucker Wetmore? Riley Green? Lots of big names there. Maybe Luke Combs wants to jump back into it. We'll find out as we count down the biggest songs of the week. Kicking it off, number 30, new to the countdown, it's Jason Aldean, Don't Tell on Me.

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3: Number 29.

Cal McCurney staying put at number 29 this week with Rear View. Well, big news came down in the way of the NFL. That's right, the NFL announced that in 2030, the big ever so coveted Super Bowl is going to Nashville, Tennessee. So there's a lot of people, including Eric Church, calling for it to be a country music halftime show. Now, I, for one, have been somebody for years who said, hey, you can get somebody like a Morgan Wallen, a Post Malone. Post Malone's done a number of things for the Super Bowl, but never the halftime show. Jelly Roll, Lainey Wilson, they've all done smaller halftime shows for the NFL. Never the biggest stage of them all. Obviously, a lot of people jump to, oh, yay, Taylor Swift's going to do that one. Well, Taylor Swift hasn't been country music for well over a decade now, so let's leave it to the actual country ones, man. Give it Luke Combs. Again, Wallen, if he's down to do it. I'm not a big Wallen fan personally, but I think he's the kind of guy they would gun for. So Super Bowl coming to Nashville in 2030. Will we finally, at long last, I think since the first time, since, was it 92, 93, somewhere around there, maybe 94, sometime after Michael Jackson, obviously, have a country music halftime show. And no, I do not count Shania Twain in that regard, unfortunately. Let's keep the countdown going here. Number 28, Justin Moore. Time's ticking. Down six. Ouch.

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9: Number 27.

Zach Top jumping up one spot this week with a little South of Sanity here on the River Country Countdown. Well, Zach Top did divulge something that I'm sure a lot of emerging artists can look at, and that multiple labels originally passed on his hit song, I Never Lie, because it didn't fit the mold of what you are hearing today for hits. This ain't it. Well, he went on to a recent appearance on the Zach Sang Show, and pretty much, you know, kind of spelt out that they pretty much told him, hey, you know, this isn't what's popular right now, so no, we're going to pass on you, but, you know, give us a call if you go viral. So there was a label called Leo 33 that did take a chance on Zach, and last I knew, he's still with them. So they're the big winner chicken dinners here. I'm not so sure I trust exactly what some of these A&R people are thinking when you hear Zach Top with songs like Sounds Like the Radio, I Never Lie, that whole project he had mapped out, and you go, no thanks. Somebody may or may not have lost their job after that decision. All right, continuing on with the countdown here, we got 25 new to the countdown. It's Owen Riegling's Love, Hate, Love.

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1: 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We are here at the Peace Country Co-op in Peace River for Equity Days. It is the perfect chance if you're a co-op member to come on down and get your share of over $280,000 coming back to Peace Country Co-op members this year. 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

Under the Influence, making its River Country Countdown debut for Mr. Tyler Joe Miller at number 23, what I like to consider the Jordan spot. Well, Tyler Joe Miller is somebody who, like a lot of people, will do covers of popular songs and make them country from other genres. He was a part of the Once Upon a Country Song album done by 604 Records, which saw various artists doing covers of Disney songs. That's right, Mr. Tyler Joe Miller did the Bare Necessities. And this next artist on the countdown is joining the likes, not necessarily doing a Disney song, but jumping on that trend of taking another song and making it country or countrifying it a bit more or just doing a straight up cover. Right? We've seen Tay Bay do this over the years, and he's got a new one coming out doing a cover of Justin Bieber's Sorry. Well, Bailey Zimmerman, he is covering Miley Cyrus's The Climb and has put that out there into the world now. Not gonna lie, kind of sounds pretty good. Here he is up 2 to 22 with Chevy Silverado.

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1: Effective immediately. All road bans in Northern Sunrise County have been lifted. Again, all road bans in Northern Sunrise County have been lifted. For details, click northernsunrise.net, visit them on Facebook, Instagram, and the Voyant Alert app, or call the county at 780-624-0013.
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5: 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I already have of your share of over $280,000 coming back to members this year. We're stationed next to the free coffee and donut table, so grab some of those, or of course, fill up with fuel and grab a free mini sundae at the gas bar. 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I mean, look, I don't know if ice cream is the best way to start the day, but in my opinion, it is. So grab some of that coffee, donuts, the equity check. 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All of this is going on 10 until 5. Your chance to pick up that equity check and, of course, enjoy all of these savings and wonderful things coming back to members this year. So stop on by. We are here live on location at the Peace River location for Peace Country Co-op's Equity Days. 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

Carter Faith up one with Betty here on the River Country Countdown. Bro the Gorilla here counting down the top 30 songs of the week and bringing you country music news while we do it. Well, the ACM Awards were last weekend, and Ella Langley was a big winner, as was Cody Johnson, winning multiple awards. Unfortunately, Megan Maroney, the most nominated artist heading into the nights, well, didn't win anything. I can't say she went home empty-handed because she didn't go to the award show. That was in large part due to the fact that she is doing her maid of honor duties. So I think she's got her priorities right. I think you're seeing a lot more of these artists not prioritizing showing up at award shows when clearly they weren't going to walk away with anything, right? So, and one person there, he showed up without a date, and that was Riley Green, who's still to come here on the countdown. And the big question is, why did Riley Green show up without a date? You know, well, he's a single guy, so maybe bring a friend, bring, you know, his mom, a sister. I don't know his whole family situation. But he joked that he was keeping his options open, and specifically for the ACM host, Miss Shania Twain. So does Riley Green know something about Shania Twain's marriage that we don't? I don't know, but maybe want to be careful with some of those jokes these days. Shania does have some new music out. Dirty Rosie is her new single, so we'll see how that one plays out for the Canadian Queen of Country. Well, speaking of Canadian, here's Brett Kissel teaming up with Dierks Bentley, Hurtin' Songs. Well, it's hurting a little bit. It's down 2-19.

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1: Deer with you live on location for Kix FM and River Country. I was just looking through the Peace Country Co-op flyer. It's their gigantic sale right now, so it's the perfect time to come on down and get some savings, not only because they got great deals, but also it's equity days today. 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
2: Number 18.

George Burge, Luke Bryan, ride, ride, ride. Well, it's riding up two spots, number 17 this week here on the countdown. Well, that's 17. That means this next one is 16, which means we are going to be at the halfway point of the River Country Countdown. Woo, how time flies when we're having fun, eh? Well, to end the top half of the countdown, it's Sully Burrows, Put It On Me, jumping up two to that number 16 spot.

0: From the Trending 55 newsroom, here's what you need to know.
1: I'm Keith Hopper with the T55 Weekend News Blast. Premier Daniel Smith says Albertans will be able to vote in the fall on whether they want the province to hold a binding referendum on separating from Canada. In a provincial address on Thursday evening, Smith says the question will cover sentiments of both the successful pro-federalist Forever Canadian petition and the struck-down Stay Free Alberta separation petition.
2: Because this proposed referendum question does not directly trigger separation, but if successful, would ask Alberta's government to commence the legal process necessary to hold a binding referendum on the matter, the recent court ruling would not be applicable, and the referendum question I outlined could proceed.
1: Earlier this month, a judge struck down Stay Free Alberta's petition because the group failed to consult First Nations. Procedures are being reviewed by school divisions across the Northwest after postings on TikTok earlier in May. Jeff Thompson, the superintendent of the Peace River School Division, says the need to be ready is present.
3: We are in a good place with regard to this piece, but of course, you never know if there will be another issue or the nature and extent of the issue, so we have to remain vigilant. And sometimes that might mean a little bit of inconvenience for some of our parents sometimes moving forward. It's a set of practices and procedures that becomes routine that we hope we never, ever have to use in a real-life situation.
1: Thompson says safety is the biggest priority of students, staff, and stakeholders. RCMP around the Northwest are providing tips to avoid auto-related theft this spring and summer. Tips like locking vehicles, not leaving keys and valuables inside, and parking in a well-lit area help prevent being a statistic. Last year, over 7,200 vehicles were stolen and over 5,100 thefts occurred from vehicles in Alberta. For more on these stories, you can visit our website and download the app for local news delivered straight to your phone. For Trending 55, I'm Keith Hopper.
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1: Jared here with you, live on location for Kix FM and River Country. And right now I'm joined by
2: Peter Gunning.
1: And we're here at the Peace Country Co-op in Peace River for Equity Days. I mean, it's the best day for co-op members. So why should they come on down here today?
2: Well, that's part of what the co-op is everybody's a member and everybody gets a cut of what the profits are. And it's a community store, and it's a real solid part of what co-op is all about.
1: Yeah, I mean, it's always great to shop here. It has that friendly atmosphere, that community focus, because everyone's a part of it. And there's, over $280,000 coming back to members this year?
2: Yes.
1: It's absolutely crazy. And it's really cool, too, because if you do pick up your check today, you can even use it towards your purchase in store.
2: Yes, you can. 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We like to meet all our customers.
1: Oh, yeah. Friendly faces here. Everyone will chat with you. It's super great. So come say hi. Of course, that is going on 10 until 5 today. Peace Country Co-op Equity Days here at the Peace River location. Jared Gomes, live on location.
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5: Number 14.

Megan Patrick, safe place to break in at number 14 this week here on the River Country Countdown, staying put there. Well, we are in the second half of the countdown to finding out who is number one this week. Is it still Jordan Davis and Turn This Truck Around? Maybe Luke Combs reclaims that top spot with Sleepless in a Hotel Room. You got some names like Riley Green, Tucker Wetmore, Ella Langley in position to pounce on that top spot. We will find out as we continue to count down the top 30 songs of the week and bring you country music news while we do it. This one here is up 2 to number 13. It's Kane Brown with Woman.

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11: 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There is a bunch of good stuff, like $4.99 for Co-op Sensibles large eggs, $11.99 for a big slab pizza. I mean, that'll be perfect for the weekend. Or even $4.99 for baked in-store cookies. 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And then, of course, if you're a member, you're going to want to stop by for that equity check. It's always my favorite time of year. 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
12: Number 11.

Megan Maroney, Beautiful Things, up 2 to number 11 here on the River Country Countdown. As we said before, Megan skipped in on the ACMs to do her Matron of Honor duties. And again, got to applaud her for that. I think she's got her priorities in the right spot. Though one could argue maybe a tiny bit of a misstep when you are becoming one of the fastest growing female country stars in the world. Obviously, number one on that list would be Ella Langley, no questions asked. But wow, we are at the top 10. So happy to see this. And in at number 10 up 2 this week is Morgan Griffiths. This one is being a dynamite hit for him. You know people are going to love hearing it when he performs at CMA Fest there in Nashville. It's Just Being Me.

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Dylan Scott, What He'll Never Have, slides down one spot to number 8 this week here on the River Country Countdown. Well, Jelly Roll apparently did a stand-up comedy set at Netflix is a joke fest. Jelly Roll has been known to do a little bit of comedy here and there. I believe he's appeared at a roast or two, more in private kind of roasts than obviously the ones you would see on Comedy Central or now on Netflix. And I would say, again, I've said before, when they were making mention of, you know, who could be next, who should go next, and Jeff Ross was saying, you know, it's got, you know, he would like to do a musician or a singer, and I'm like, Jelly Roll, there you go, Post Malone. These are two guys who will do it in probably in a heartbeat, and they don't take themselves too seriously. So it's kind of funny he suggested Drake, that Drake can take a joke. Drake pressed a lawsuit because he lost a rap battle to Kendrick Lamar. So again, I'd love to see Jelly Roll being roasted. I think that'd be good. There's a lot of jokes you can make. Obviously, you know, the weight loss. There's a lot of things that can be said, but we'll see if that comes to fruition or not. We got Josh Ross on the way. In at number 7 this week, up 3 is The Fall for Cody Johnson.

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1: Jared here with you, live on location for Kix FM and River Country. And I've had a few people ask, they're like, hey, I've heard about this co-op equity days, but what's the whole deal with that? How do I get involved if I'm not a member? 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
2: Number six.

Luke Combs, Sleepless in a Hotel Room, the four-time number one single for him on the River Country Countdown. Down 3 to number 5, so it's not likely we're going to see him bounce back to reclaim the throne. But wow, top 5 already, and I gotta tell you, we're going to have a new number 1, because Jordan Davis turned this truck around, slides down 3 into number 4 this week.

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0: 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Woohoo! 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
5: 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You're going to want to come on down, get yourself a coffee, a donut, an ice cream sundae at the gas bar, and then, of course, pick up your equity check if you're a co-op member. Over $280,000 coming back to members this year. I just grabbed my check, and you know what? Put a smile on my face. I mean, money coming back to you? Well, why wouldn't it? We, of course, also have the gigantic sale going on, so you can do some grocery shopping, pick up that check, and some snacks and just enjoy your Saturday. I was looking through the flyer. They got, of course, 349 Natural Bakery Canadian rye bread, which that's the one I always go with. A great deal on that. And then you can maybe make a grilled cheese with $9.99 Cracker Barrel cheese, or even have a little side of fries with $6.99 McCain Super Fries, and even 2-for-9 Caesar salad kits. You're going to want to make sure you come on down here and grab some of those great deals, your equity check, and some tasty treats, all happening at the Peace Country Co-op in Peace River. 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
6: I'm Keith Hopper with the T55 Weekend News Blast. TikTok posts earlier this month have students, staff, and parents on edge, thus prompting procedures to be reviewed on safety and routine. Jeff Thompson, the superintendent of the Peace River School Division, sums it up well.
7: A matter unfolded. Very early on, the processes and procedures that are in place to deal with the matters were effective. We can all sit back and say, that was great. This social media threat ended well from the point of view of nobody was injured or hurt. And so this will strengthen our resolve and our ability to respond if there is ever another event in the future.
6: Thompson also says this ended in a good way, but the need to be ready is present in case it happens again. Police around Alberta were busy on the May-long weekend removing driving violators from roadways. Over 100 drivers were removed for impaired driving of drugs or alcohol, with over 1,100 speeding tickets issued, 25 injury collisions occurring, and 6 fatalities. Police presence will continue to be increased heading into the summer months. Business is proceeding as usual starting next week with the Lakeshore Regional Police Service in Driftpile, despite renovations of the building taking place. Mike Evans, the executive director of the Lesser Slave Lake Indian Regional Council, says contributions made are given and taken proudly.
8: Well, we're one of only 3 First Nations police forces in Alberta. It is something that we're proud of. It's an important contribution to community safety, and it addresses some of the issues that have occurred between First Nation communities and police services in the past. This is a service that we look to continue to grow to be able to provide. We're pleased that Alberta and Canada have taken it on as a matter of importance to them as well.
6: Evans also states the excitement of the finished product is present. For more on these stories, you can visit our website and download the app for local news delivered straight to your phone. For Trending 55, I'm Keith Hopper.
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1: 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It's Peace Country Co-op Equity Days, and we are here live on location for it because there is over $280,000 coming back to members this year. That's a big number. I don't think I've ever seen that much money in person, but I did go and get my check for my share of that money coming back. And you know what? It's going to get me probably lunch or dinner today. You know what? Let's make it lunch. Perfect chance for you to come on down and grab lunch here at the co-op or whatever groceries you might need because they got the gigantic sale going on right now. It's double scratch and save day, and they also have free coffee, donuts, mini ice cream sundaes over at the gas bar. So fuel up, get what you need to, and of course enjoy Peace Country Co-op Equity Days, which is going on here today at the Peace River location. Jared, live on location for Kix FM and River Country.
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1: 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Hey, Ta-Da Tam here with the afternoon show. 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But before we dive in, we got Josh Ross, Scared of Getting Sober in River Country.

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Zach McPhee, Smoke in River Country. Hey, Teddy Tam with Saturday Snippets. What was the last reason your car or your vehicle was in the shop? Now, talking with Jared Gomes, he says his window fell off. The driver window just like went completely off the rails and ended up falling into the door, into the mechanism, and didn't come back up when trying to roll the window back up. So, yeah, pretty solid reason to go to a mechanic, because I don't know about you, but that's definitely not something I could fix on my own.

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1: Jared here with you at Kix FM and River Country. Have you got lunch yet? Well, Peace Country Co-op's a great place to go grab lunch. I mean, I love getting some tenders at the deli or some of their other meals. You can just heat them up. They're good to go. I mean, they got so much good stuff here. And while you're grabbing that, you, of course, can enjoy Equity Days, which is going on here today. Do some grocery shopping. It's double scratch and save. You can also, of course, enjoy some free coffee, donuts. 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So lots of treats to, you know, make sure your grocery shopping experience goes even better. But then, if you're a member, you get to pick up a equity check. There is over $280,000 coming back to members this year, which you can take part in if you're a member and you have been shopping this past year. And even if you haven't become a member yet, well, it's only $10 to sign up, and you can do so today and still take advantage of that double scratch and save. So it's the perfect time to do some grocery shopping. Come on down here to the Peace Country Co-op in Peace River. 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
1: I'm Keith Opper with the T55 Weekend News Blast. Investigations continue by authorities in High Prairie into another possible threat on social media. The RCMP say several students have seen the post, but no specific schools were mentioned. In the meantime, police presence has been heightened at all schools in town. School divisions across the Northwest are reviewing safety protocol after the TikTok post that occurred earlier this month concerning Peace River. Jeff Thompson, the superintendent of the Peace River School Division, says parents are being advised.
2: Parents need to be confident in knowing that whenever there are incidences like this or issues where students behave in a manner that's in line with the code of conduct that exists within schools, principals and staff always work with that situation to identify a series of consequences.
1: Thompson adds that even though some students stayed at home, the division kept schools open because of no imminent threat of safety was present. The provincial referendum on October the 19th will have an additional question added related to the topic of separation. Premier Danielle Smith made the announcement during her provincial address on Thursday evening.
3: The additional question will be, should Alberta remain a province of Canada, or should the government of Alberta commence the legal process required under the Canadian Constitution to hold a binding provincial referendum on whether or not Alberta should separate from Canada?
1: Smith says a vote in favor of separation doesn't trigger the process, but will instead allow Alberta to start a legal process required to hold a binding referendum. The CF Moto Demo Tour is making its only Northern Alberta stop at Mighty Peace Power Sports in Peace River this Monday. Riders will have the chance to test ride up to 8 of the latest CF Moto motorcycle models during this one-day event. Pre-registration is required through the Mighty Peace Power Sports Facebook page. 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

at the Peace Country Co-op. There's a bunch of stuff here today, like donuts and coffee and mini sundaes, but what's the deal? And the answer is, the deal is it's Equity Days. Equity Days, people, is going on today at the Peace Country Co-op in Peace River. It's going on until 5. 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
7: 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All road bans in Northern Sunrise County have been lifted. Again, all road bans in Northern Sunrise County have been lifted. 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
9: Jared here with you live on location for Kix FM and River Country at the Peace Country Co-op in Peace River. I'm here because it's Equity Days. Yeah, I've had a few people be like, What's the deal today? It's Equity Days. It happens once a year. I know I was here last year, and it's always fun because they got tasty treats for you to have. 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I got mine, and you know what? That's probably buying me dinner here at the co-op, so make sure you grab yours, because I know a few people were sharing their numbers, and everyone gets a smile on their face when they pick up their equity check. 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And if you're thinking, I'm not a member, so what's the deal? 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
5: 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We're here live on location at the Peace Country Co-op for Equity Days. Come on down, get yourself some free coffee, donuts, pick up that equity check if you are a Peace Country Co-op member. And if you're thinking, oh, well, I'm not a member, you can also just become one today and then start building that equity for just 10 bucks. Yeah, it's not that hard to sign up. Honestly, that was one of the things many people told me when I first moved here was get a co-op membership. Sign up, be a part of it, and you won't regret it. And you know what I did? I did exactly that, and you know what? I didn't regret it. So you can join the co-op family and then, of course, start building that equity. And if you're already a member, we'll pick up your equity check today. I grabbed mine, and you know what? Put a smile on my face. That's probably going to pay for my lunch and probably even my dinner today. So make sure you grab yours. It's double scratch and save, as well as, of course, they got all kinds of goodies going on until 5 here today at the Peace Country Co-op in Peace River. 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
1: Danielle Towns in River Country. Hey, Tati Tam back with Saturday Snippets. What's a product you're solidly on the fence about? I got to try lemonade with tahine in it this week, and I'm still unsure what to think of it, almost a week on. It's not awful, it's not great, I'm just solidly uncertain about it. So what's something you're undecided on?

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1: Jared here with you on Kix FM and River Country. We are live on location at the Peace Country Co-op for Equity Days. Of course, we are wrapping up here, but that doesn't mean Equity Days are stopping. That is going on until 5. So come on down here, grab yourself some coffee, donuts. The food demos are going on. They got mini sundaes over at the gas bar. So fuel up, get your groceries, because today is double scratch and save day. And of course, pick up that equity check. There's over $280,000 coming back to members this year. I grabbed mine, and you know what? I am super happy with the money coming back to me this year. So make sure you grab yours and celebrate Peace Country Co-op Equity Days today. 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
0: 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From the Trending 55 newsroom, here's what you need to know.
3: I'm Keith Hopper with the T55 Weekend News Blast. Premier Danielle Smith says Albertans will be able to vote in the fall on whether they want the province to hold a binding referendum on separating from Canada. In her provincial address on Thursday evening, Smith says the question will cover sentiments of both the successful pro-federalist Forever Canadian petition and the struck-down Stay Free Alberta separation petition.
4: Because this proposed referendum question does not directly trigger separation, but if successful, would ask Alberta's government to commence the legal process necessary to hold a binding referendum on the matter, the recent court ruling would not be applicable, and the referendum question I outlined could proceed.
3: Earlier this month, a judge struck down Stay Free Alberta's petition because the group failed to consult First Nations. Procedures are being reviewed by school divisions across the Northwest after postings on TikTok earlier in May. Jeff Thompson, the superintendent of the Peace River School Division, says the need to be ready is present.
5: We are in a good place with regard to this piece, but of course, you never know if there will be another issue or the nature and extent of the issue, so we have to remain vigilant. And sometimes that might mean a little bit of inconvenience for some of our parents sometimes moving forward. It's a set of practices and procedures that becomes routine that we hope we never, ever have to use in a real-life situation.
3: Thompson says safety is the biggest priority of students, staff, and stakeholders. RCMP around the Northwest are providing tips to avoid auto-related theft this spring and summer. Tips like locking vehicles, not leaving keys and valuables inside, and parking in a well-lit area help prevent being a statistic. Last year, over 7,200 vehicles were stolen and over 5,100 thefts occurred from vehicles in Alberta. For more on these stories, you can visit our website and download the app for local news delivered straight to your phone. For Trending 55, I'm Keith Hopper.
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2: 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All road bans in Northern Sunrise County have been lifted. Again, all road bans in Northern Sunrise County have been lifted. 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

Hey, Tata Tam, back with Saturday Snippets. What's something you underestimated? Because earlier this week, I decided to walk about 2.5 kilometers from work to home while my car is in the shop. I thought, yeah, this is doable. I walked about this much in high school, no problem. Yeah, I deeply underestimated how out of shape I've gotten since then, so mistakes were made.

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1: I'm Keith Hopper with the T55 Weekend News Blast. TikTok posts earlier this month have students, staff, and parents on edge, thus prompting procedures to be reviewed on safety and routine. Jeff Thompson, the superintendent of the Peace River School Division, sums it up well.
2: A matter unfolded. Very early on, the processes and procedures that are in place to deal with the matters were effective. We can all sit back and say, that was great. This social media threat ended well from the point of view of nobody was injured or hurt. And so this will strengthen our resolve and our ability to respond if there is ever another event in the future.
1: Thompson also says this ended in a good way, but the need to be ready is present in case it happens again. Police around Alberta were busy on the May-long weekend removing driving violators from roadways. Over 100 drivers were removed for impaired driving of drugs or alcohol, with over 1,100 speeding tickets issued, 25 injury collisions occurring, and 6 fatalities. Police presence will continue to be increased heading into the summer months. Business is proceeding as usual starting next week with the Lakeshore Regional Police Service in Driftpile, despite renovations of the building taking place. Mike Evans, the executive director of the Lesser Slave Lake Indian Regional Council, says contributions made are given and taken proudly.
3: Well, we're one of only 3 First Nations police forces in Alberta. It is something that we're proud of. It's an important contribution to community safety, and it addresses some of the issues that have occurred between First Nation communities and police services in the past. This is a service that we look to continue to grow to be able to provide. We're pleased that Alberta and Canada have taken it on as a matter of importance to them as well.
1: Evans also states the excitement of the finished product is present. For more on these stories, you can visit our website and download the app for local news delivered straight to your phone. For Trending 55, I'm Keith Hopper.
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Well, speaking of news, earlier this week, it was announced there would be one more question on the ballot of the referendum this fall. The question being, should Alberta remain a province in Canada? 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
1: 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All road bans in Northern Sunrise County have been lifted. Again, all road bans in Northern Sunrise County have been lifted. For details, click northernsunrise.net, visit them on Facebook, Instagram, and the Voyant Alert app, or call the county at 780-624-0013.
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Hey, Tada Tam, back with Saturday Snippets, the best of the conversations we've had in the last week, all in one spot. Now, we were talking earlier about what you underestimated, and when chatting with Jared Gomes, he said, I think something a lot of us have underestimated, the cost of groceries these days. I mean, even I've been in a situation where you get to the till, you ring it all up, and you're like, where did that extra $5 happen? What? And that's like the least of our worries. $5, okay, but still, sometimes that mental math just doesn't add up, and it's a little bit, sometimes a lot a bit more than we

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1: I'm Keith Opper with the T55 Weekend News Blast. Investigations continue by authorities in High Prairie into another possible threat on social media. The RCMP say several students have seen the post, but no specific schools were mentioned. In the meantime, police presence has been heightened at all schools in town. School divisions across the Northwest are reviewing safety protocol after the TikTok post that occurred earlier this month concerning Peace River. Jeff Thompson, the superintendent of the Peace River School Division, says parents are being advised.
2: Parents need to be confident in knowing that whenever there are incidences like this or issues where students behave in a manner that's in line with the code of conduct that exists within schools, principals and staff always work with that situation to identify a series of consequences.
1: Thompson adds that even though some students stayed at home, the division kept schools open because of no imminent threat of safety was present. The provincial referendum on October the 19th will have an additional question added related to the topic of separation. Premier Danielle Smith made the announcement during her provincial address on Thursday evening.
3: The additional question will be, should Alberta remain a province of Canada, or should the government of Alberta commence the legal process required under the Canadian Constitution to hold a binding provincial referendum on whether or not Alberta should separate from Canada?
1: Smith says a vote in favor of separation doesn't trigger the process, but will instead allow Alberta to start a legal process required to hold a binding referendum. The CF Moto Demo Tour is making its only Northern Alberta stop at Mighty Peace Power Sports in Peace River this Monday. Riders will have the chance to test ride up to 8 of the latest CF Moto motorcycle models during this one-day event. Pre-registration is required through the Mighty Peace Power Sports Facebook page. 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For Trending 55, I'm Keith Opper.
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Nate Holler thought about you in River Country. Well, I got thinking about a question that Everett Barilla the Gorilla got talking about earlier this week. Something I love, playing a good card game. 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It's been a while since I got to play it, but definitely a fun time every time.

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Well, it's not quite supper time yet. There's still time for snacking, right? Well, an addicting snack we got to try from Friesen Brothers earlier this week was their salted caramel almonds. And okay, maybe that'll ruin your appetite. It's just that good. Sorry, not sorry.

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2: 8 a.m. on a downtown train. I would have walked up and asked your name. Midnight in a crowded room. I would have had to come talk to you. Anywhere, I don't care.

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1: I'm Keith Hopper with the T55 Weekend News Blast. Premier Danielle Smith says Albertans will be able to vote in the fall on whether they want the province to hold a binding referendum on separating from Canada. In her provincial address on Thursday evening, Smith says the question will cover sentiments of both the successful pro-federalist Forever Canadian petition and the struck-down Stay Free Alberta separation petition.
2: Because this proposed referendum question does not directly trigger separation, but if successful, would ask Alberta's government to commence the legal process necessary to hold a binding referendum on the matter, the recent court ruling would not be applicable, and the referendum question I outlined could proceed.
1: Earlier this month, a judge struck down Stay Free Alberta's petition because the group failed to consult First Nations. Procedures are being reviewed by school divisions across the Northwest after postings on TikTok earlier in May. Jeff Thompson, the superintendent of the Peace River School Division, says the need to be ready is present.
3: We are in a good place with regard to this piece, but of course, you never know if there will be another issue or the nature and extent of the issue, so we have to remain vigilant. And sometimes that might mean a little bit of inconvenience for some of our parents sometimes moving forward. It's a set of practices and procedures that becomes routine that we hope we never, ever have to use in a real-life situation.
1: Thompson says safety is the biggest priority of students, staff, and stakeholders. RCMP around the Northwest are providing tips to avoid auto-related theft this spring and summer. Tips like locking vehicles, not leaving keys and valuables inside, and parking in a well-lit area help prevent being a statistic. Last year, over 7,200 vehicles were stolen and over 5,100 thefts occurred from vehicles in Alberta. For more on these stories, you can visit our website and download the app for local news delivered straight to your phone. For Trending 55, I'm Keith Hopper.
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knows whether it's been warm enough. 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

0: Friends like that in a river country. Hey, Tadai Tam, with you for just a few more minutes. That's right, I am just about out of here for the weekend. Gonna be back on the midday show on Tuesday. But until then, we got more awesome music coming up. Stuff by Dean Brody, Terry Clark, even some Big and Rich coming up. But to play me out, Tadai Tam signing off with Brad Paisley, Mud on the Tires in River Country.
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1: I'm Keith Hopper with the T55 Weekend News Blast. TikTok posts earlier this month have students, staff, and parents on edge, thus prompting procedures to be reviewed on safety and routine. Jeff Thompson, the superintendent of the Peace River School Division, sums it up well.
2: A matter unfolded. Very early on, the processes and procedures that are in place to deal with the matters were effective. We can all sit back and say, that was great. This social media threat ended well from the point of view of nobody was injured or hurt. And so this will strengthen our resolve and our ability to respond if there is ever another event in the future.
1: Thompson also says this ended in a good way, but the need to be ready is present in case it happens again. Police around Alberta were busy on the May-long weekend removing driving violators from roadways. Over 100 drivers were removed for impaired driving of drugs or alcohol, with over 1,100 speeding tickets issued, 25 injury collisions occurring, and 6 fatalities. Police presence will continue to be increased heading into the summer months. Business is proceeding as usual starting next week with the Lakeshore Regional Police Service in Driftpile, despite renovations of the building taking place. Mike Evans, the executive director of the Lesser Slave Lake Indian Regional Council, says contributions made are given and taken proudly.
3: Well, we're one of only 3 First Nations police forces in Alberta. It is something that we're proud of. It's an important contribution to community safety, and it addresses some of the issues that have occurred between First Nation communities and police services in the past. This is a service that we look to continue to grow to be able to provide. We're pleased that Alberta and Canada have taken it on as a matter of importance to them as well.
1: Evans also states the excitement of the finished product is present. For more on these stories, you can visit our website and download the app for local news delivered straight to your phone. For Trending 55, I'm Keith Hopper.
0: Today's country. Yesterday.